0: Somebody bailed your ass out. Let's go. Down home to your left. I said to your left.
1: Ma'am, are these your belongings? Please, once you've confirmed, you'll follow officers and Allie through the exit ramp. Ma'am, are you listening? Ma'am, this is not a beauty counter. I'm going to need you to comply. Ma'am, activate
2: the cameras. Anything you say can't be used against you in a court of law.

0: Hey, man. Hey, what you doing, homeboy? Why ain't nobody around, man? What's up?
1: What the hell? Where's all the people at, man?
0: Hey, what's up, easy dancing?
1: What's that, you T-step?
0: Doing the walk, too, see?
2: What the hell is wrong with y'all? Y'all insane?
3: What you mean?
4: What's going on?
5: Ever since that song came out, every day they've been shuffling. Monday shuffle, Tuesday shuffle, everybody. The whole world.
0: I ain't scared of
5: shit.
0: Everything.
5: It will get in your bones. The truth.
3: What's playing? I'm gonna see you smoking.
5: There you go. No. Put these on.
6: Hey, man.
5: I got one more.
6: I ain't got time for your demo, homie.
5: Hey, come on. No demo. Just put them on. Put these on like this.
7: Party rock!
5: You got them in?
8: What? Vitamins?
7: Yeah.
5: Play along.
7: Huh? Play along.
9: I can't hear. What the hell?
8: What?

0: It's December 6, 2014. We're gonna drive across LA and hit every wedding we possibly can. It's gonna be awesome. And we're late. What's the door for you, Mr. Madden?
1: Woo! Let's do it!

0: Encontrá todos los juguetes en Juguetería Marruecos. 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Funes.
1: Somebody bailed your ass out. Let's go. Down home to your left. I said to your left.
2: Ma'am, are these your belongings? Please, once you've confirmed, you'll follow officers and alley through the exit ramp. Ma'am, are you listening? Ma'am, this is not a beauty counter. I'm going to need you to comply. Ma'am, actually, please.
3: Say candidate used to get you in a quarter.

0: Hey, man. Hey, what you doing, huh, boy? Why ain't nobody around, man? What's up?
1: What the hell? Where's all the people at, man?
0: Hey, what's up? Is he dancing?
1: What's that?
0: The T-step?
1: Doing a walk, too, see?
0: What the hell is wrong with y'all? Y'all insane?
2: What you mean?
3: What's going on?
4: Ever since that song came out, every day they've been shuffling. Monday shuffle, Tuesday shuffle. Everybody. The whole world.
5: I ain't scared of
4: everything. It will get in your bones. The truth.
2: What's playing? I'm gonna see you smoking.
4: Oh, there you go. No. Put these on.
6: Hey, man.
4: I got one more.
6: I ain't got time for your demo,
4: hey,
6: homie.
4: Hey,
6: no
4: just,
6: demo.
4: Just put them on. Put these on like this.
7: Party rock, party rock.
4: You got them in?
8: What? Vitamins?
7: Yeah.
4: Play along.
6: Huh?
4: Play along.
6: I can't hear. What the hell?
4: What?

0: Hey, man. Hey, what you doing, homeboy? Why ain't nobody around, man? What's up?
1: What the hell? Where's all the people at, man?
0: Hey, what's the reason?

0: second T-step, doing a walk to see.
1: What the hell is wrong with y'all? Y'all insane?
2: What you mean?
3: What's going on?
4: Ever since that song came out, every day they've been shuffling. Monday shuffle, Tuesday shuffle, everybody. The whole world.
0: I ain't scared of shit.
4: Everything. It will get in your bones. The truth.
2: What's playing? I'm gonna see you smoking.
4: There you go. No. He's on.
5: Hey, man.
4: I got one more.
5: I ain't got time for your demo, homie.
4: Hey, come on. No demo. Just put him on.
2: Put these on like this.
6: Party rock! Party,
1: you got them in?
0: What? Vitamins?
6: Yeah.
1: Play along.
5: Huh?
1: Play along.
5: I can't hear. What the hell?
0: What?

0: Jugalo. En Agencia Bertelli, Supermercado La Gallega. Eva Perón, 7605. Pregunta por las promociones vigentes.
1: Wake up in the morning feeling like P. Diddy.
2: Hey, what up, girl?
1: Grab my glasses, I'm out the door. I'm gonna hit this city.
2: Let's
1: Before
2: go.
1: I leave, brush my teeth with a bottle of Jack. Cause when I leave for the night, I ain't coming

0: Hey, man. Hey, what you doing, homeboy? Why ain't nobody around, man? What's up?
1: What the hell? Where's all the people at, man?
0: Hey, what's up? Is he dancing?
1: What's that, the T-step?
0: Doing the walk, too, see? What the hell is wrong with y'all? Y'all insane?
2: What you mean?
3: What's going on?
4: Ever since that song came out, every day they've been shuffling. Monday shuffle, Tuesday shuffle, everybody. The whole world.
5: I ain't scared of
4: shuffle.
5: Everything.
4: It will get in your bones. The truth. Oh, what's playing? I'm gonna see
2: you smoking.
4: Oh, there you go. No. Put these on.
6: Hey, man.
4: I got one more.
6: I ain't got time for your demo, homie.
4: Hey, no, demo. Just put them on. Put these on like this.
7: Party rock, rock.
4: You got them in?
8: What? Vitamins?
7: Yeah.
4: Play along. Huh? Play along.
9: I can't hear. What the hell?
8: What?

0: Encontrá todos los juguetes en Juguetería Marruecos. Te esperamos todos los días en Mendoza 6450 Rosario y Jugueterías Madagascar en sus dos direcciones, Sarmiento esquina Elorza y su nuevo local, San José esquina Moreno. Funes.
1: Somebody bailed your ass out. Let's go. Down home to your left. I said to your left.
2: Ma'am, are these your belongings? Please, once you've confirmed, you'll follow officers and alley through the exit ramp. Ma'am, are you listening? Ma'am, this is not a beauty counter. I'm going to need you to comply. Ma'am, actually,
3: please. Show me what you say, candidate. I used to get you in a court of law.

0: Hey, man. Hey, what you doing, homeboy? Why ain't nobody around, man? What's up?
1: What the hell? Where's all the people at, man?
0: Hey, what's up? Is he dancing?
1: What's that, the T-step?
0: Doing the walk, too, see? What the hell is wrong with y'all? Y'all insane?
2: What you mean?
3: What's going on?
4: Ever since that song came out, every day they've been shuffling. Monday shuffle, Tuesday shuffle, everybody. The whole world.
5: I ain't scared of
4: everything.
5: It will
4: get in your bones. The truth. What's playing? I'm gonna
2: see you smoking.
4: There you go. No. Put these on.
6: Hey, man.
4: I got one more.
6: I ain't got time for your demo, homie.
4: Hey, no demo. Just put them on. Put these on like this.
7: Party rock!
4: You got them in?
8: What? Vitamins?
7: Yeah.
4: Play along.
6: What?
4: Play along.
6: I can't hear. What the hell?
8: What?

0: Encontrá todos los juguetes en Juguetería Marruecos. Te esperamos todos los días en Mendoza 6450 Rosario y Jugueterías Madagascar en sus dos direcciones, Sarmiento esquina Elorza y su nuevo local, San José esquina Moreno. Funes.
1: Somebody bailed your ass out. Let's go. Gun home to your left. I said to your left.
2: Ma'am, are these your belongings? Please, once you've confirmed, you'll follow officers and alley through the exit ramp. Ma'am, are you listening? Ma'am, this is not a beauty counter. I'm going to need you to comply. Ma'am, actually,
3: please. Tell me, did he say candy will be used against you in a court of law?

0: What the hell? Where's all the people at, man?
1: Hey, what's the reason, is it?
0: What's that, the T-step?
2: Doing the walk, too, see?
3: What the hell is wrong with y'all? Y'all insane?
4: What you mean?
5: What's going on?
6: Ever since that song came out, every day they've been shuffling. Monday shuffle, Tuesday shuffle, everybody. The whole world.
7: I ain't scared of
8: everything. It will get in your bones.
9: The truth.
10: What's playing? I'm gonna
11: see you smoking.
10: Oh, there you go. No. Put these on.
12: Hey, man.
10: I got one more.
12: I ain't got time for your demo, homie.
9: Hey, no,
12: demo.
9: Just put them on.
10: Put these on like this.
13: Party rock!
9: You got them in?
14: What? Vitamins?
13: Yeah.
10: Play along.
9: Play along.
10: I can't hear. What the hell?
14: What?

0: Jugalo en Agencia Bertelli, Supermercado La Gallega, Eva Perón 7605. Pregunta por las promociones vigentes.
1: Wake up in the morning feeling like P. Diddy.
2: Hey, what up, girl?
1: Grab my glasses, I'm out the door. I'm gonna hit this city.
2: Let's
1: before
2: go.
1: I leave, brush my teeth with a bottle of Jack. Cause when I leave for the night, I ain't coming.

0: Ma'am, are these your belongings?
1: Please, once you've confirmed, you'll follow officers and Allie through the exit ramp. Ma'am, are you listening? Ma'am, this is not a beauty counter. I'm going to need you to comply. Ma'am, actually, please.
2: Anything you say can't be used against you in a court of law.

0: Hey, man. Hey, what you doing, homeboy? Why ain't nobody around, man? What's up?
1: What the hell? Where's all the people at, man?
2: Hey, what's up, easy dancing?
1: What's that, you T-step?
0: Doing the walk, too, see?
3: What the hell is wrong with y'all? Y'all insane?
4: What you mean?
5: What's going on?
6: Ever since that song came out, every day they've been shuffling. Monday shuffle, Tuesday shuffle, everybody. The whole world.
7: I ain't scared of
6: shit.
7: Everything.
6: It will get in your bones. The truth.
8: What's playing? I'm gonna
9: see you smoking.
8: There you go. No. Put these on.
10: Hey, man.
8: I got one more.
10: I ain't got time for your demo, homie.
6: Hey, no,
10: demo.
6: Just put them on.
8: Put these on like this.
11: Party rock!
6: You got them in?
12: What? Vitamins?
11: Yeah.
8: Play along.
6: Huh? Play along.
8: I can't hear. What the hell?
12: What?

0: Encontrá todos los juguetes en Juguetería Marruecos. Te esperamos todos los días en Mendoza 6450 Rosario y Jugueterías Madagascar en sus dos direcciones, Sarmiento esquina Elorza y su nuevo local, San José esquina Moreno. Funes.
1: Somebody bailed your ass out. Let's go. Down home to your left. I said to your left.
2: Ma'am, are these your belongings? Please, once you've confirmed, you'll follow officers and alley through the exit ramp. Ma'am, are you listening? Ma'am, this is not a beauty counter. I'm going to need you to comply.
3: Ma'am, actually, please. Show me what you say, Candy, when I used to catch you in a court of law.

0: Hey, man. Hey, what you doing, homeboy? Why ain't nobody around, man? What's up?
1: What the hell?
0: On?
1: Where's all the people at, man?
2: Hey, what's up? Easy dancing?
1: What's that?
0: The T-step?
1: Doing the walk, too, see?
3: What the hell is wrong with y'all? Y'all insane?
4: What you mean?
5: What's going on?
6: Ever since that song came out, every day they've been shuffling. Monday shuffle, Tuesday shuffle. Everybody. The whole world.
7: I ain't scared of
6: everything.
7: It will
6: get in your
7: basis.
6: Bones. The truth. Oh,
8: I'm
6: playing. I'm
8: in casino.
6: Oh, there you go. No.

0: got time for your demo, homie.
1: Just put them on. Put these on like this.
2: Party rock.
1: You got them in?
3: What? Vitamins?
2: Yeah.
1: Play along. Huh? Play along.
0: I can't hear. What the hell?
3: What?

0: Encontrá todos los juguetes en Juguetería Marruecos. Te esperamos todos los días en Mendoza 6450 Rosario y Jugueterías Madagascar en sus dos direcciones, Sarmiento esquina Elorza y su nuevo local, San José esquina Moreno. Funes.
1: Somebody bailed your ass out. Let's go. Down home to your left. I said to your left.
2: Ma'am, are these your belongings? Please, once you've confirmed, you'll follow officers and alley through the exit ramp. Ma'am, are you listening? Ma'am, this is not a beauty counter. I'm going to need you to comply.
3: Ma'am, actually, please. Don't you say candy will be used against you in a court of law.

0: Hey, man. Hey, what you doing, homeboy? Why ain't nobody around, man? What's up?
1: What the hell? Where's all the people at, man?
0: Hey, what's up? Is he dancing?
1: What's that?
0: The T-step?
1: Doing the walk, too, see?
0: What the hell is wrong with y'all? Y'all insane?
2: What you mean?
3: What's going on?
4: Ever since that song came out, every day they've been shuffling. Monday shuffle, Tuesday shuffle. Everybody. The whole world.
5: I ain't scared of
4: everything.
5: Everything.
4: It will get in your bones. The truth.
6: It's playing. I'm gonna
7: see you smoking.
6: There you go. No. Put these on.
8: Hey, man.
6: I got one more.
8: I ain't got time for your demo, homie.
4: Just put them on.
6: Put these on like this.
9: Party rock!
0: You got them in?
10: What? Vitamins?
9: Yeah.
6: Play along.
0: Play along.
6: I can't hear. What the hell?
10: What?